0: Welcome to the Bible in 8 months. This is March 17th, 2012. I'm Cindy. We're continuing in the Message Bible this week, and we begin today with Deuteronomy 13, verses 12 through 18. When word comes in from one of your cities that God, your God,
1: Sin información de último momento nos llega desde Deutsche Welle. En Alemania trompetilará 5.000 soldados estadounidenses de Alemania. El presidente estadounidense ya había advertido que se planteaba retirar personal militar. Continúe en sintonía.
0: If it turns out that the report is true and this abomination did in fact take place in your community, you must execute the citizens of that town. Kill them. Setting that city apart for holy destruction, the city and everything in it, including its animals. Gather the plunder in the middle of the town square and burn it all. Town and plunder together up in smoke, a holy sacrifice to God, your God. Leave it there, ashes and ruins. Don't build on that site again, and don't let any of the plunder devoted to holy destruction stick to your fingers. Get rid of it, so that God may turn from anger to compassion, generously making you prosper, just as he promised your ancestors. Yes, obediently listen to God, your God. Keep all his commands that I'm giving you today. Do the right thing in the eyes of God, your God. 2 Chronicles 19. But Jehoshaphat, king of Judah, got home safe and sound. Jehu, son of Hanani, the seer, confronted King Jehoshaphat. You have no business helping evil, cozying up to God-haters. Because you did this, God is good and angry with you. But you're not all bad. You made a clean sweep of the polluting sex and religion shrines, and you were single-minded in seeking God. Jehoshaphat kept his residence in Jerusalem, but made a regular round of visits among the people.
1: Analizamos las noticias internacionales desde Argentina, informa Clarín. El debate sobre la democracia no puede ignorar a Tial. Más detalles de esta información en nuestro próximo boletín informativo. Continúe en sintonía.
0: This is serious work. Do it carefully. You are not merely judging between men and women. These are God's judgments that you are passing on. Live in the fear of God. Be most careful, for God hates dishonesty, partiality, and bribery. In Jerusalem, Jehoshaphat also appointed Levites, priests, and family heads to decide on matters that had to do with worship and mediating local differences. He charged them, "Do your work in fear of God. Be dependable and honest in your duties. When a case comes before you involving any of your fellow citizens, whether it seems large, like murder, or small, like matters of interpretation of the law, you are responsible for warning them that they are dealing with God. Make that explicit. Otherwise, both you and they are going to be dealing with God's wrath. Do your work well, or you'll end up being as guilty as they are. Amariah, the chief priest, is in charge of all cases regarding the worship of God. Zebediah, son of Ishmael, the leader of the tribe of Judah, is in charge of all civil cases. The Levites will keep order in the courts. Be bold and diligent, and God be with you as you do your best." Job 1. Job was a man who lived in Uz. He was honest inside and out, a man of his word who was totally devoted to God and hated evil with a passion. He had 7 sons and 3 daughters. He was also very wealthy. 7,000 head of sheep, 3,000 camels, 500 teams of oxen, 500 donkeys, and a huge staff of servants, the most influential man in all the East. His sons used to take turns hosting parties in their homes, always inviting their 3 sisters to join them in their merrymaking. When the parties were over, Job would get up early in the morning and sacrifice a burnt offering for each of his children, thinking, "Maybe one of them sinned by defying God inwardly." Job made a habit of this sacrificial atonement, just in case they'd sinned. One day when the angels came to report to God, Satan, who was the designated accuser, came along with them. God, singled out Satan and said, "What have you been up to?" Satan answered God, "Going here and there, checking things out on earth." God said to Satan, "Have you noticed my friend, Job? There's no one quite like him, honest and true to his word, totally devoted to God and hating evil." Satan retorted,
1: Actualizamos las noticias internacionales desde Francia, informa France 24 demasiado tarde. 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Continúe en sintonía.
0: Just don't hurt him. Then Satan left the presence of God. Sometime later, while Job's children were having one of their parties at the home of the oldest son, a messenger came to Job and said, "The oxen were plowing and the donkeys grazing in the field next to us when Sabians attacked. They stole the animals and killed the field hands. I'm the only one to get out alive and tell you what happened." While he was still talking, another messenger arrived and said, "Bolts of lightning struck the sheep and the shepherds and fried them, burned them to a crisp. I'm the only one to get out alive to tell you what happened." While he was still talking, another messenger arrived and said, "Chaldeans coming from three directions raided the camels and massacred the camel drivers. I'm the only one to get out alive and tell you what happened." While he was still talking, another messenger arrived and said, "Your children were having a party at the home of the oldest brother when a tornado swept in off the desert and struck the house. It collapsed on the young people and they died. I'm the only one to get out alive and tell you what happened." Job got to his feet, ripped his robe, shaved his head, then fell to the ground and worshipped. "Naked I came from my mother's womb. Naked I'll return to the womb of the earth. God gives, God takes. God's name be ever blessed." Not once through all this did Job sin. Not once did he blame God. Amos 6. Woe to you who think you live on easy street in Zion, who think Mount Samaria is the good life. You assume you're at the top of the heap, voted the number one best place to live. Well, wake up and look around. Get off your pedestal.
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0: Woe to the playboys and playgirls who think life is a party held just for them. Woe to those addicted to feeling good, life without pain. 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They could not care less about their country going to ruin. But here's what's really coming: a forced march into exile. They'll leave the country whining, a ragtag bunch of good-for-nothings. God, the Master, has sworn and solemnly stands by his word. The God of the angel armies speaks. I hate the arrogance of Jacob. I have nothing but contempt for his forts. I'm about to hand over the city and everyone in it. 10 men are in a house, all dead. A relative comes and gets the bodies to prepare them for a decent burial. He discovers a survivor huddled in a closet and asks, "Are there any more?" The answer, "Not a soul, but hush. God must not be mentioned in this desecrated place." Note well, God issues the orders. He'll knock large houses to smithereens. He'll smash little houses to bits. Do you hold a horse race in a field of rocks? Do you plow the sea with oxen? You'd cripple the horses and drown the oxen, and yet you've made a shambles of justice, a bloated corpse of righteousness, bragging of your trivial pursuits, beating up on the weak and crowing, "Look what I've done." Enjoy it while you can, you Israelites. I've got a pagan army on the move against you. This is your God speaking, God of the angel armies, and they'll make hash of you from one end of the country to the other. Hebrews 1. Going through a long line of prophets, God has been addressing our ancestors in different ways for centuries.
1: Actualizamos las noticias internacionales desde Argentina y forma InfoAella se puede ver la primera microluna llena del año, cuántos kilómetros la separan de la Tierra. 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
0: Far higher than any angel in rank and rule. Did God ever say to an angel, "You're my son, today I celebrate you," or "I'm his father, he's my son"? When he presents his honored son to the world, he says, all angels must worship him. Regarding angels, he says, the messengers are winds, the servants are tongues of fire. But he says to the son, you're God, and on the throne for good. Your rule makes everything right. You love it when things are right. You hate it when things are wrong. That is why God, your God, poured fragrant oil on your head, marking you out as king far above your dear companions. And again to the sun, you, master, started it all, laid earth's foundations, then crafted the stars in the sky. Earth and sky will wear out, but not you. They become threadbare, like an old coat. You'll fold them up like a worn-out cloak and lay them away on the shelf. But you'll stay the same year after year. You'll never fade, you'll never wear out. And did he ever say anything like this to an angel? Sit alongside me here on my throne until I make your enemies a footstool for your feet. Isn't it obvious that all angels are sent to help out with those lined up to receive salvation? May God bless the reading of the Word. BibleIn8Months.com is the website. 804-803-1324 is the number to call if you have something to share with all of us. And I hope you do. And as usual, I'll be waiting for you right here tomorrow.